problem that I can't fix. Cause I can do it in the mix. And if your man gives you trouble just to move out on the double, and you don't let it trouble your brain, cause away goes trouble down the drain. Said away goes trouble down the drain.

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My friend, I say it clear. I state my case, of which I'm certain. I've loved a life that's full. I've traveled each and every highway and more, much more than this. I did it my way. Regrets, I had a few. But then again, a few to mention. I did what I had to do and saw it through.

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I've loved, I've laughed and cried.

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In other words, one who knew the record shows I took the blows.

this car is automatic. It's systematic. It's hydromatic. Why, it's a greased lightning.

Now this car is automatic. It's systematic. It's hydromatic. Why it's greased lightning?